0: Todos los Miguel Turreños nos escuchan con empeño.
1: Yeah, I can't even lie, I'm trying to see.

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I blasted off the planet, rock to cause catastrophe. And it matters more because I had it. Now I had, I thought about wreaking havoc on an opposition. Kinda shocking, they want a static with precision. I'm automatic, quarterback, I ain't talking second. Pack it up, I don't panic, batter up. Who the baddest, it don't matter, cause we is your th- everybody.

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I love being on my own. 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And I feel like maybe I've been like overcompensating and being out and stuff like that to keep my mind off of it. And I feel like today I'm home and I want to be at home. 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I feel a bit frightened that I might feel like this a lot.

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sex machine. 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Get on up, I like a sex machine. Get on up, wait a minute, shake your arm, then use your palm. Stay on the scene, I like a sex machine.